0: Yes, I am the enemy of chameleon leadership. Leaders who exhibit disconcerting propensities of a yo-yo. They called me and asked me a simple question, a complicated answer I gave. They asked me a complex question, a simple response I gave. They complicated the dialogue, I simplified the deliberations. They themselves got confused. Then I was clear-minded. For I am forever not worried about those who worry about worries. It shows they are concerned, committed and involved. I am perennially worried by those who do not worry when worries come by. They are just tragic socio-political accidents waiting to happen. Pasop, never again, never alone. I represent over 1 million Moyoxide clan, the real rebels, who rumble with razzmatazz. Uncontainable soldiers of fortune, those whose democratic reserves accumulate rather than diminish. Back to the trenches to terrorize the tortoises of democracy whose delaying tactics terrify democratic forces. Back to the tunnel to traumatize the tigers of democracy who believe they have the monopoly over democratic principles. Back to the corridors of power to corrode the cockroaches of democracy who continue to feed on the pieces of cakes, denying the rest their democratic shares, perhaps for the cockroaches, tigers, and tortoises. Here comes trouble. Moyoxide, never again, never alone, never alone. Never.
1: I'm saying, and I say this without any fear of contradiction, we are cruising nicely. So? We have no nightmares. Yeah.

o batsala tshwara batenga shots ke botse

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1: 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Strong, united, and full of...

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Welcome to Radio 54 African Panorama Live. I am your host. My name is Sid Kamala Black Queen S. Singing in Senegal. We are in Senegal right now.

welcome to Radio City Boy with your host, Stephano Blair, Queen S. We just landed in Angola right now. Greetings to Angolians.

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1: Yeah,
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0: 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Late Chester. Shagamnande. 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

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Are you ready to embark on a journey that celebrates the heartbeat of 54 vibrant nations? 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

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A singing up and out well, Lily Suit. 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

This is our last song. Thank you so much. Today we toured 54 countries without a passport. Thank you so much to all who had a chance to listen to our session. Thank you so much. My name is Sethi Khumalo, the Queen.

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0: 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Are you ready to embark on a journey that celebrates the heartbeat of 54 vibrant nations? 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We are the resonating voices of a future Africa, strong, united, and full of
1: sitting on the seashore, counting the marbles, enjoying the breeze. With my headphones on, I think I heard the voice of an angel. It sounded so beautiful, like an angel princess' voice. She is a maid of honor from a king's palace. I thought, I felt like a dream. Her voice weaving my ears, capturing my mind, a melody with an African beat, the sounds of Africa, leading a journey to my motherland, a journey in mind, opening the secret garden, leaving me feeling like a long-lost daughter who has been found, and finally reunited with her family. She is from Africa. I can hear through her voice the African beat, so easy to identify, because whenever she leaves, she leave a bold African fingerprint in people's souls. I can smile even when tears are close, because I'm always reminded that I'm an African. Always reminded and taught of Ubuntu. 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Hearing the African legendary voices. Welcome to another Stola Sesihambile. 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Ichi chinu chevanu, chinotelelwa nevanu. 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

kabisa o Kenya, Lesotho, Liberia, Libya, Madagascar, Malawi, Mali, Mauritania, Mauritius, Morocco, Mozambique, Namibia, Nigeria, Rwanda, Sotome, and Principal at Seneca, Seychelles, Sierra Leone, Somalia, South Africa, South Sudan, Sudan, Tanzania, Togo, Tunisia, Uganda, Zambia, and our beautiful home, Zimbabwe. 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Black Queen is your host. I am your host.

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Our first song is from Bob Marley, One Love.

From Jamaica to Zimbabwe. This one was from Bob Marley, singer, songwriter, and the guitarist. If you just joined us, welcome to Radio 54. I am your host. My name is Seth Kumalo Black Queen S.

0: 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We are cruising Africa, 54 countries, one world.
1: Jalo, jalo, yai. 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
1: Rich Brown. And the
0: 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Ndonga Nanangwe.

welcome to Radio 54. My name is Sekhuma Hope. As I am your host, we are cruising Africa. Chester from Zambia, eti eyondongana nankwe.

0: 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Are you ready to embark on a journey that celebrates the heartbeat of 54 vibrant nations? 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

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I'm about to knock off. 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

Welcome. I'm going to be presenting my Africa mix. My Africa mixtape. Whereby we will be enjoying African music, African drums, African rhythm. That's what we are good at. As Radio 54 African Panorama, representing African countries, 54 countries of Africa.

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1: Honorable educator, teachers, and my fellow students, my name is Muhammad Abdul Karim, and I'm about to recite a poem to you entitled Mgeni. 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Let me do my thing.

This is what it looks like to be exceptional, to stand out from the crowd, to make history. But what if women didn't have to be exceptional? What if they didn't have to be the first, the best, or the only woman? What if being a female engineer wasn't remarkable? 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I don't want to be the only woman. I want to be one of many.

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Apa tinokurwira kuti takunazvo emhanzi naika. 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The song in the background is from Alec Macheso from Zimbabwe. A beautiful song called Good.

kutsemura waya chaiko kuita kutsemura waya nai koma Alec Macheso from Zimbabwe nai akapoka chidziko gungwa in English meaning sea. 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

Tarabata Boyd together, Radio 54 African Panorama. 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Zimbabwe 2, South Africa. Freddy Gwala, Amadamai.

is that Amatamara from Freddy Kwala. 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It was not really Amatamara. What was he singing about? What it is that is called Amatamara? Amatamara is just a historical South African slang. South African slang term that refers to the sleek, smartly addressed

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So we had a hit for a long time. I remember, too, we used to hear it every day, pa esomugi.

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0: 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What to pay? Can we make a of fresh? I got my baby, not an hour. 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My face is not an hour. No need. Anyway, moving on. In the money. Tanaka Pakongo Naika. 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Money.

It means step by step, Monica. 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That was an energetic female. Dancer, Naika. One energetic female dancer. Yeah, it's our Walim Kuru. Hanaika. If you just joined us, welcome to Radio 54 African Panorama. From Tanda Umbonanga, Botswana, Naika.

Yes, for radio people put your way and the woman's in Ika could take over me and the chief. Tinipa Botswana, I got love. With a beautiful song called Dololo. 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It's just a slang. It's a South African slang. Nothing. Mr. P is from Botswana. The way he's singing, he just sang this song. 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The song just means nothing. That's a beautiful song. 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
0: This is an iconic East African Swahili hit track, which was produced or released in 1978, if I'm not mistaken. I think so, but I think I'm right. And though I wasn't born by then, I think I'm right. I've read somewhere.

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taura kuna pwita tika the right to be poor some borders na ikatotoka zvakare muzambia southern part of africa song from chile shebwala song called naluba naluba it's basically a Bemba language, a language that is spoken in Zambia. 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Basically, this is it's just a gospel song, trying to someone worshiping gods, trying to explain that they've lost their way. 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

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Goodbye.

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1: sitting on the seashore, counting the marbles, enjoying the breeze. With my headphones on, I think I heard the voice of an angel. It sounded so beautiful, like an angel princess' voice. She is a maid of honor from a king's palace. I thought, I felt like a dream. Her voice weaving my ears, capturing my mind, a melody with an African beat, the sounds of Africa, leading a journey to my motherland, a journey in mind, opening the secret garden, leaving me feeling like a long-lost daughter who has been found, and finally reunited with her family. She is from Africa. I can hear through her voice the African beat, so easy to identify, because whenever she leaves, she leave a bold African fingerprint in people's souls. I can smile even when tears are close, because I'm always reminded that I'm an African. Always reminded and taught of Ubuntu. Filling my heart with memories of the world that I haven't been before. Rwendo remupfungwa nendangariro. 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Hearing the African legendary voices. Welcome to another Stola Sesihambile. Sihamba nge Africa Panorama. 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Ichi chinu chevanu. 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
1: Myoxide. I'm a viper whose venom vigorously vexes the vast visionless. I slither hither thither in defense of my freedomistic poetry. Perhaps I am that valve that screws down bolts of violence. I throw words helter-skelter like a bunch of re-energized monkeys to pin down demons of propaganda. I'm myoxide, the corrosive venom from a viper whose hisses loosen the valves of hate. I'm a formula that flummoxed the Monte Carlo method. I stand for the vocal codes that were sabotaged by the corrupt governance systems and personnel. Yes, I am the enemy of chameleon leadership, leaders who exhibit disconcerting propensities of a yo-yo, those whose principles are unstable like popcorns, those whose promises dance zigzag, turnarounds, and inconsistent bump jives. I neither condone such iscariotic diplomacy, nor condemn repentance. Yes, I am the enemy of chameleon leadership, leaders who exhibit disconcerting propensities of a yo-yo. They called me and asked me a simple question, a complicated answer I gave. They asked me a complex question, a simple response I gave. They complicated the dialogue, I simplified the deliberations. They themselves got confused. Then I was clear-minded. For I am forever not worried about those who worry about worries. It shows they are concerned, committed and involved. I am perennially worried by those who do not worry when worries come by. They are just tragic socio-political accidents waiting to happen. Pasop, never again, never alone. I represent over a million myoxide clan, the real rebels, who rumble with the razzmatazz, uncontainable soldiers of fortune, those whose democratic reserves accumulate rather than diminish. Back to the trenches to terrorize the tortoises of democracy whose delaying tactics terrify democratic forces. Back to the tunnel to traumatize the tigers of democracy who believe they have the monopoly over democratic principles. Back to the corridors of power to corrode the cockroaches of democracy who continue to feed on the pieces of cakes, denying the rest their democratic shares, perhaps for the cockroaches, tigers, and tortoises. Here comes trouble. Myoxide, never again, never alone, never alone.
2: I'm saying, and I say this without any fear of contradiction, we are cruising nicely. So? We have no nightmares.

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Apa tinokurwira kuti takunazvo emhanzi naika. 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The song in the background is from Alec Macheso from Zimbabwe. A beautiful song called Good.

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This song was released in 2016 from the album called Zoka Zerwendo.

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Night.

Tarabada boy, that's got the Radio 54 African Panorama. It organizes all the 54 countries in Africa, which makes it the number one internet radio station in Africa. Zimbabwe 2, South Africa. Freddy Gwala, Amadamai.

Yes, that's Amatamara from Freddy Kwala. Amatamara, what does this cheat? It was not really Amatamara. What was he singing about? What it is that is called Amatamara? Amatamara is just a historical South African slang. South African slang term that refers to the slick, smartly addressed. The slick, those people like dressed gangsters.

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So we had a hit for a long time. I remember, too, Zimbabwe, we used to hear it every day for Ezomugi.

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0: 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What opinion? 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No need. Anyway, moving on. In the money, Tanaka Pacongo Naika. In the money, Catapongo man. Money.

song means step by step, Monica. It refers to Monica. That was an energetic female dancer, Naika. One energetic female dancer. Yeah, it's our Walim Kuru, Hanaika. If you just joined us, welcome to Radio 54 African Panorama. From Tanga Umbonanga, Botswana, Naika.

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Nothing. Mr. B is from Botswana. The way he's, I mean, he just sang this song. Just expressing that there is nothing going on, or there is that someone, there's that someone that is nothing. The song just means nothing. Means nothing. That's a beautiful song. 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
0: This is an iconic East African Swahili hit night, which was produced or released in 1978, if I'm not mistaken. I think so, but I think I'm right. And though I wasn't born by then, I think I'm right. I've read it somewhere.

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taura kuna pwete tika the right tukumbukua sama borders na ikatatoka sakale mu Zambia southern part of Africa. Song from Chileshe Wala. Song called Naluba. Naluba, it's basically a Bemba language, a language that is spoken in Zambia. It's a popular language that is spoken in Zambia. It's called Bemba. Yes, it's called Bemba in English, meaning I've lost my way. Basically, this is he's just a gospel song, trying to song for someone worshiping God, trying to explain that they've lost their way. Valuza nzira yekufamba nayo yakanaka nayo.

Yes, mburi ya Zimbabwe, mburi ya Afrika. 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Goodbye.

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Munwezenga chi faraka naika. On a beautiful program called Wanzwei. 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

Good morning, good evening, good week. Welcome once more again to the show. Once wake up, I'm saying to you, good evening. Maybe it's a good morning. Maybe it's a good afternoon to all of you wonderful listeners. Wherever you are listening from across Africa and around the world, welcome, welcome, welcome to Radio 54 African Panorama. The sessions that brings Africa together through music, culture, stories, and conversation. My name is Mitchell Jumbo, the principal lawyer.

And today, we are opening our hearts and talking about something very, very important in all our lives. Right, here we're talking about love, relationships, marriage, trust, and understanding.

Love can bring two people together, but building a good relationship takes patience and respect, honestly, and commitment. Marriage is not as simple about having a beautiful wedding day. A wedding can last one day, but marriage is a journey that requires people to continue choosing each other every day. So, today, sit back, relax with your husband, your wife, your partner, your family. You're simply enjoying the program wherever you are in this world. This is the Principal Mitchell Jumbo. Oyo!

Yeah, we had a very big question to you all, right? What makes a good relationship? Can you tell me what makes a good relationship? As much as I know, a good relationship is about on a strong foundation, you know? If you build your house on a strong foundation, definitely that house is gonna be a very strong house. Same applies to love. Same applies to marriage. Just like a house, ne? Cannot build a stead without a strong foundation. Love cannot remain strong without important values. That's much I know.

Respect. Listen to me. I said respect. Respect is one of the most important parts of every relationship. A husband must respect the wife. A wife must also respect the husband. But respect is not only about words. It is also about the way we speak to each other, especially when we are angry. Sometimes people say painful things during an argument and later on say sorry. I didn't mean it. I'm sorry about that. But words, just those words can remain in somebody's heart for a long time. A good relationship means learning to disagree without destroying each other. Secondly, honestly. Honestly creates trust. When two people are honest with each other, they can face life challenges together. Secrets, lies, and betrayed can damage your relationship as well. It is also better to speak honestly and respectful than to allow some small problems to grow into the problem. Now, and then the communication. Communication is the bridge between two hearts. Many relationships experiences problems not because people do not have each other, but because they stop talking and listening. Sometimes your partner does not need you to solve every problem immediately. Sometimes they simply need you to listen. Ask your partner, how was your day? Is something worry about you? Is something worrying you? Please tell me. These small questions can make a big difference, right? This is how marriage should be like.

Before I go any further, let me just play you a very nice track here. Just take a listen to this track from this guy called Lionel Richie. All night long.

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As I was saying to you recently, you know, marriage is a journey, a very, very big journey. Two people come together with different backgrounds. They may come from different families. They may be also, they may have different traditions. They may have different personalities. One person may be quiet, while the other person might enjoy talking. No, it reminds me of a certain a video which I saw, two birds, a female and and the female was too much talking. Well, the husband was just quiet. I really enjoyed that very much indeed, you know. So as what I was saying, one person may be quiet, while the other person might be enjoying talking. One may be enjoying spending money, while the other prefers savings. This is why marriage requires understanding and compromising. Marriage does not mean that two people will agree about everything, you know. That is being married. A healthy marriage is not a marriage without disagreements. A healthy marriage is one where two people learn how to solve disagreements with maturity. And then, important messages to you now. Never allow pride to become more important than peace. Sometimes saying, "I understand how you feel," can save a relationship from becoming a serious conflict. Marriage is teamwork. You are not enemies. You are supposed to face life's problems together. It should not be always be me against you. Instead, it is should be us together against the problem. Well, let me just take a short break and play you one of the good song from the lady from South Africa. You know, let me do this one. Listen to this one. Sit back and relax on Radio 54 AfricanPanorama.com with your host, MJ, the principal. Oyo. You know that music. You know that music is from Breda. It's from Yvonne Machaka Chaka. The greatest woman. The queen of Africa. Yvonne Chaka Chaka. Listen to this one. Enjoy.

Who has got the power? You hear this song from Radio 54. When did you last hear this song from Yvonne Chaka Chaka?

Chaka Chaka on Radio People for Chinchivaru with your host, MJ the Principal. Yes, this show goes on. I say to you, sit back and relax. I'm here for you. I'm here to tell you some good stories about marriage today.

Many people ask, how do we keep love alive after many years of marriage? The answer is simple. Never stop appreciating each other. When people first fall in love, they often do many beautiful things for each other. They call, they send messages, they give compliments, they spend time together. But after many years, some people become too comfortable and forget to appreciate their partners. Tell your husband, thank you for what you did for the family. Tell your wife, I appreciate you. Tell your partner, you are important to me. Small acts of kindness can keep love alive. Cooking something special, spend time talking together, listen to music together, remember important dates, support each other, and remember, you know, every one of you have some dreams. Support each and every one of you about their dreams as well. Say thank you. Love does not always require expensive gifts. No. Sometimes the greatest gifts is the simplest, giving someone your time and attention. Just that.

Let me also once more play a song again. Let me just have a cup of water so that I must bring back my voice sweet and lovely. Let me play this song from Yvonne Chaka Chaka once more again.

0: Chaka Chaka, the song called Let Him Go. On Radio 54 Chinchiwanu, we bring you some good vibes and also some good stories about ourselves. How do we live and how do we do our things?
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0: Yo, welcome back again to the session. 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At Simbozera Chimbona Gudua Guru Babadakumeso. We're still doing it on the right way, on the right station, on the Radio 54 Chinchiwanu. I've been talking about marriage, you know. Before being husband and wife, partners should also become friends. Friendship is powerful in marriage. Can you laugh together? Can you talk together? Can you share your dreams? Can you support each other during difficult times? A good marriage needs friendship. Life will not be always be easy. There will be some challenges. Financial difficulties may come. Family problems may come. Work pressure may come as well. But when two people are true friends, they can stand together during difficult moments. A good partner should not only be there when life is beautiful. A true partner should also be supportive during difficult times and during some difficult days as well. This is what commitment means. You see? Love is not only about saying I love you. Love is about is also about showing through actions, helping each other, encouraging each other, protecting each other, others' dignity, standing together. That is real partnership.

0: And the other thing, forgiveness is another important part of relationships. Nobody is perfect. Sometimes we make mistakes. Sometimes we misunderstand each other. Holding anger for a long time can slowly destroy love. But forgiveness does not mean ignoring serious problems. It means being willing to deal with the problem honestly and respectful and finding a healthy way forward. Talk about the problem. Listen to each other. Apologize when you are wrong and learn from mistakes as well. A simple sentence can sometimes heal a difficult situation. I'm sorry. Another powerful sentence is, let's work through this together. Pride can destroy a relationship. Humanity can rebuild them. That's how it is.
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0: Oh, let me just take it. So I should break a little bit and play you this reggae music. 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
1: Rastafari.

sorry about that track. It has been coughing like I don't know. Let me play this song from my dear brother Oliver Tukumutukudzi. The song called Neria. May his soul rest in peace, my dear brother Oliver Mutukudzi.

What a wonderful track there from my brother Oliver Tuku Mutukudzi. May his soul rest in peace. You know, he sang this song some years ago, but it's still a touching song. Whenever you hear this song, I know you think of something, you think of someone, you think of a different kind of stories which happened in your life. Yes, this is MJ, the principal, on Radio 54 Chinchewanu, African Panorama, .com on it. All right, ladies and gentlemen, as we are now coming to the end of this segment, I must also tell you that I'm still here. I say to you, sit back and relax. Let me bring upon Jah Praiser. He's gonna bring you a very beautiful song here called Umandala, Umandala.

That was a beautiful song by from Ja Praise, Kamboka Nyoro Nyoro, Kanonyazo Nyerekeza, Mupungwa, Pangane Mundangarero. Ja Praise is one of the best in Zimbabwe. As we are speaking right now, I work at Chitori Shibaba, Ja Praise on the line.

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I will give you anything. I will give you anything. Anything. Anything for you. Right. 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

go across to Mozambique, where call upon mining. 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Jump on some speakers. It's your time now to dance.

So we are on the second segment now. We are pushing it to the right hour. Right, sit back and relax with your host, MJ, the principal, on Radio 54 Gen Shivano.

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So I just want to play some few music about love. 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

0: track there. Okay, I Need You. That's a great, great stuff there. I'm enjoying this radio, and I'm enjoying my music, and I'm enjoying your listening. And this is MJ, the principal, on Chin Giovanni Radio 52. And the general, you vibe in Giovanni.
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Speak kindly. Say thank you. Say sorry when you are wrong. Spend time together, talking some stories, laughing, because at the end of the day, the greatest wealth we can have is to only have money or possessions. It is having people in our lives who genuinely care for us. This has been your brother, your presenter, your friend, that's Mitchell Jumbo, the principal, broadcasting from Radio 54 African Panorama. As always, loyal.

That is Lucky Dube with the song called Together is One. No matter you are what, no matter you're white, you're black, you're colored, you're what, together is one. We are one people, one nation. Right, that's how we are. That's what we are. Exactly. You and I, we are one. Brothers and sisters, remember, we are Africans, and we must respect each other because we are the people.

And that's reminding you where we came from. This was the during the time of war in South Africa. That is ANC musical choir there. Let me call upon King of Reggae. I'm talking about Bob Marley here on Radio 54. Listen to this one. One Love.

Our King Bob Maria, the song called One Love. And the show goes on. Let me just put on this guy called Sikefa. 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The song is called I Didn't Find You. Sikefa Shimoto.

0: African Jazz. Oh yeah, on the radio people voting Chevano. See I in Chevano. And the general Cabias Chevano. General Zora. Cabias. Now let me bring upon the man himself, Winky D. On Radio 54, Chinchivano.
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0: 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That's what we are doing on Radio 54.

This is the man himself, Winky D, with the song called Happy. Let me call myself and the Zimbabwe Cha-Cha-Cha Kings. The song called Vimbiso, 1989 production. 3.5 years, Rudopanapa.

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From Zimbabwe, rise to Kenya. We are called upon Mbilia Bell, that is now in DRC. That's where I call upon the sister Yondu.

Gaza, Yondo sister. Yes, with a song called Seleka. Yes, let me just call upon the Pepe Kale here. What's up now? Watch out, Moto. Watch out, Moto. Benina.

Ale, that's the name of the singer. Empire Bakupa, that's the name of the group. Dimbo, that's the name of the song. Jumbo, that's the name of the producer.

Dimbo from Barunga Brothers on Radio 54 Chiljimano. Maswera say, good afternoon, good morning, wherever you are in this world, you are enjoying Radio 54 Chiljimano. Yebo, yes, Jumbo Michelle, that's my name, the principal. Woyo! I call upon Admire Kazenga. Kambaganozi Zo, Mukai.

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now click the go. And what niggas I'm going out. I don't think now I'm about to go. Yes, before, yes, let me tell you something here. Yeah, because I'm not alone here. We have so many broadcasters here on this radio station. So when I leave up this thing, I'll give you someone to do to entertain you as well. So right now, let me entertain you with this Papa Ngwazuba.

like this one, and you know, a strong relationship is not about finding a perfect person. It is about imperfect people, you know, choosing respect, understanding, patience, and love every day, right? Mitchell Jumbo, the principal. Oh, yo. Radio People 4, African Panorama, bringing you African together through music and conversation. This was MJ, the principal. I think I'm about to sign off, right?

Yes, this was Radio 54 African Panorama. As what I've been saying, I've been talking about relationship, right? And then let me just finish up with

That is my last song. Yes, I think we have done it since that time. Up to now, this about beginning hour. Time for 10 of it. This thing up here, you know, should have said, let me just turn off because my time is up with this Papa Ngwazumba. It's my last song. I'm saying, Pangu Daddy, Napeza, and Nini, Dazakura. Let me just give you this one.

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Presented by LJ, the principal, on Radio 50 Fortune Giovanni. I thank you very much, ladies and gentlemen. Radio 54 African Panorama, bringing you Africa together through music and conversation. I'm signing off. Thank you very much to those who have been tuning in to Radio 54. Let me take this opportunity and say thank you very much. General Kandiruro, and also Chibutsu, and all the broadcasters on Radio 54 in Jimano, and also you, all the participants on Radio 54, Nukutenda, Shukurukwaz, Nukutenda, Kwa Makaita, Nezuru, Nanasi, Neno, Ya, Gurren, Mwangwana, I want to go to you, Mbrambi, Makabada, Ipaponaika, and this is on a General Ignite, Sia, Jinu, Jimano, I want to go again, was the old Jimano, and I see the one of Chenna, like, and then you go, Pambu, whatever, Pina, anything. 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I want to thank you very much, Madam Boss. Aliwa zukuru, this, thank you so much. This is nukutenda ya nukutenda ya mnoni kukoshe la zakanya chose chose. 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Thank you very much, ladies and gentlemen, on the Radio 54 Fortune Giovanni. We have been together since that hour, up to this hour. So now, I'm about to go. Thank you very much, all of you. Oh yes, whether you are in Africa, whether in Europe, whether in Asia, whether you are in Berlin, whether you are in Ghana, wherever you are in this world, thank you very much for tuning in to this radio station, Radio 54. Rambai makabada ipapo, pachinu shevanu. Askara zvinga zvanetsa, munge muri ikoko, zvinhu zvevanhu, hanzi nageneral, siyai zvinhu zvevanhu. Aiwa, chisingaperi chinoshura. Let me say, ciao ciao, ndaende, hoyo.

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I am your host. My name is Sidkomala Black Queen S. Singing in Senegal. We are in Senegal right now.

welcome to Radio 54 with your host, Sipumalo Blair Queen S. We just landed in Angola right now. 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

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Besise Angola masanda kuvula umsakazo ongakwamukela emsakazweni weRadio 54. 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

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Are you ready to embark on a journey that celebrates the heartbeat of 54 vibrant nations? 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We are the resonating voices of a future Africa, strong, united, and full

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A singing up and out well, Lily Suit. 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Ingoma enandi, ingoma elohlonze, great

this is our last song. Thank you so much. Today we toured 54 countries without a passport. Thank you so much to all who had a chance to listen to our station. Thank you so much. My name is Setikomalo, the Queen S.

celebrates the heartbeat of 54 vibrant nations. Welcome to the rhythm of unity, the voice of diversity, and the pulse of progress. 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

I'd like to reflect that we are not just a radio station. We are Radio 54 African Panorama. We belong to 54 African countries that make up our continent. Ladies and gentlemen, brothers and sisters, I would love to welcome you to yet another edition of the Gospel Calabash Show. Right now it's happening. I'm gonna be with you for the next 3 hours. Yes, 3 hours of the Gospel Calabash. We always give you hip-hop gospel. We give you reggae gospel, Asukura gospel, Rumba gospel, reggae gospel. We give you everything gospel, Mbirano gospel. So yes, special thanks to my brother, my father, my principal, Misho, Wekwa, Jambo, Oyo, Nini, Oyo. Thank you, my father. Thank you, my principal. Mangam chiti pamutaku na gawe chirongwa. I salute all the broadcasters of the radio who were here before me. I salute those who are going to come after me as well. They are mightier than I. Let me greet and salute my Chief Operations Officer, His Excellency, Mr. GG, Mr. Godfrey Madanire. I salute you, big man. Let me salute my Chief Executive Officer, he is an advocate. Advocate General Eric Knight Rider. And now he's not a Knight Rider, eh? He's giving us this beautiful program. Every Sunday during the day. Hakuna Matata, asante sana shumai. You can call him Sales Malende and Inda Daru. His Excellency Mr. G gives us a beautiful program at the African Passport every Tuesday on Radio 54. You know, we've got beautiful programs, beautiful events lined up. 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I get to know all the things we have for you as Radio 54. Let me salute all the broadcasters of the radio, Chief Boots in Cape Town, others at DJ TC. When the machines are not up and running, this is the first guy I call and say, DJ TC, I can't find my mic. DJ TC, the decks just disappeared. He knows how to sort things out. Saluting my pastor, Pastor Weston Miranda Washi. These are the technical people here we have on radio. They make things happen. The administrators of the radio, I greet and salute you. The team leaders we have on radio as well, I salute you. I thank God for having you. I salute all the Radio 54 participants. We don't have listeners on Radio 54, we have participants. They are actively involved. When it comes to the things of the radio, they are hands-on, they are very pragmatic, they love their radio station.
When you see me coming on radio, I'm here to please them. I'm not here to do my show to please myself, no. And I'm picking up with our father. I just be here for chairman on the radio. I'm representing the participants. I is one of the major participants of the radio. I wait and see. These days is not around. I'm talking of my brother, Mujangu Amina. Mr. Cool Guy, he's a cool guy. A very cool, you know.

we thank God for today's program because you know what? Are we going to have the word of God from my brother, my pastor? Pastor Nathi Wewazungu. Yes, my principal of the church, man, is on radio right now, man, Franco. Joe Loretz, I see you. Yes, welcome to the program. Pastor Michael, God bless you. Uncle Snati Nyati. Sarabona Pudumdala Kunjan Makunji. Welcome to the program, The Gospel Calabash Show with the Boss Man Franco. At the Red Picture. Yes, I'm broadcasting live from Zuid Africa, that is South Africa. I said I'm going to be with you for the next 3 hours, yes, of course. Let us take care of the spiritual side of things, you know. For what we see in the physical or what we see in this earth realm is as a result of what happened in the spiritual realm. The spiritual realm controls the physical realm we see. When things are not going well, you don't need to go physical, you need to go spiritual. That's how it is like.

so there's nothing to wait for. I believe that you're hearing me loud and clear wherever you're tuned in from. As what I just need to do right now is to give you some beautiful music. We got the word of God from Pastor Zoom. We got to give music. Share the link with somebody out there. I always tell you, this is not just another program. This is a program I believe that lives are being turned around. Things are working, being sorted out, you know, issues are being addressed by the Lord who has created us. Father, in the mighty name of Jesus, I thank you for everybody who is tuned into the radio right now. Whoever is going to listen to this broadcast at any other time, I thank you, Lord, that you are mending their broken hearts, if they are broken hearted. I thank you that you're meeting them at the right point of need, where they really need you to address, Father, address that area. I believe, oh my God, the man of God is going to touch on forgiveness, and I pray right now, my God, prepare their hearts, oh God, that when they hear your word, they are ready to forgive, or they are going to have somebody to forgive them out there. For we all know that when you forgive other people, it is not for their benefit, but it is for our own benefit. Therefore, Father, I pray that as they receive this word, oh God, let it do something in their lives. I know there are people out there whose doors are closed just because of unforgiveness. And when they hear your word, oh my God, I pray that they are not going to harden their hearts. You have prepared your servant to come and share the word with us today. We have seen it worth, and we thank you for the servant of God you have given unto us this day. Thank you for your faithfulness, Father. And thank you for affording this opportunity unto us. To hear your word and to hear your beautiful music, which is going to bring us closer to you every day. We are human beings who are full of filthiness. We are not perfect in any way. But we pray that you forgive us our trespasses, O Lord. We thank you for the forgiveness of sins which is guaranteed. And we call unto you because you hear us and you always do that we request for. And thank you, the creator of heavens and the earth and everything in it. We are embarking on this program, oh my Father, knowing that it's not just a waste of time. Our lives are being turned around, and we thank you for turning around our lives. You are touching us, oh my God, and we thank you for that. We always come with those who are looking for jobs. We come with those who are brokenhearted. We come with those who are disappointed. Oh God, you appoint them. Reassign and realign their lives, Lord, in the name of Jesus. In the name of Jesus, the Messiah.

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I love you so, so much. This is Afro Praise Medley. Assisi Baidu.

there is no one like the Lord, we save, I tell you. He is the forever forgiving God. Welcome to Radio 54 African Panorama. It is the Gospel Calabash right now with the worst man, Franco, the change man of God, the rap preacher. Dr. Mambo Kadzawi is Botswana. And my good people in DR Congo, what are you doing? United Kingdom. A United States of Africa is here right now. We belong to all 54 African countries.

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We testify the goodness of the Lord in the land of the living. Every blessing, every riches which we have, these are riches which add no sorrow.

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I tell them the sermon is going to be on forgiveness. I believe that is going to help all of us, right?

We praise the Lord who made a way through it all. And we don't care what we are going through. We know that the Lord is in control. We refuse the situation to detect. We are going to celebrate. We refuse to let our happiness just be stolen by the devil.

spiritual sweetness is in my ears right now. I thought I knew. Assisted by two Afro praise melody. It's coming through on the program, the Gospel Calabash Show.

I just listened, so I just shared the link. I'm gonna hand over to Pastor. Pastor will be in the next few minutes. Don't you go away, right? In the meantime, just share the link. You know what? At times, you know that my mom, Nani, she's very, very angry at me. I send Mangani this link. After this same one, I tell you, she's going to forgive you. I'm telling you. Let us save souls out there. Let us help each other. And many people have died because of unforgiveness. There are so many things which have happened to them. Some of them with poor health right now because of unforgiveness. And I've got the man of God, the servant of the Most High God, to share the word on this topic of forgiveness.

just want to take this opportunity to say happy birthday, my brother, Timothy Wenya, a Zim Gospel artist and Zim Gospel music promoter, based in United Kingdom. I'm wishing you many more years to come, my brother. We thank God for having you in this gospel fraternity. Very supportive of upcoming artists and well-established gospel artists. If you're not going to have a gospel show in United Kingdom, this is the man to contact, you know. He will assist you a lot. That's my brother. Timothy Wenya.

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Neo. This one is called All I Need Is Christ, featuring Neo. All the way from Zambia.

coming out through there from Zambia. At Tamidi to the people. Just for my own sake, you never feel. After this one, we are just going to go straight into the word of God for today. In your hands now, let me be. For tonight, for this morning, for this afternoon, depending on where you're tuned in.

0: Good evening, children of God. Allow me to greet you all in the mighty name of our Lord Jesus Christ. Amen. So this is Nati Zungu. I'm a new creation. I'm a born-again child of God. I'm also an ordained pastor of Promises of God Global Ministries. Promises of God Global Ministries. We are under the leadership of Apostle Lawrence Wame and Prophetess Eswame. Amen. I would like to share the word of God with you today. If you allow me, if you can borrow me the next few minutes of your time, I would like to preach on a topic that I feel is very important to all born-again children of God, a topic that I feel we sometimes overlook. We feel or think it is a minor thing. Amen. But it is important because some of the things that we take lightly, they block our communication with God. They ruin our relationship with Him. They derail our path with God. Amen. So the title for today is Forgiveness. Forgiveness. And we're going to get our reading from the book of Matthew, chapter 6. The verse is 9 to 13. Amen. We're going to read from the Spiritual Growth Bible version. Amen. Sorry. So before I go there, I would like to give you a definition from the dictionary of what forgiveness is, or what is to forgive. Amen. So the dictionary says, forgive, to stop feeling angry or resentful towards someone for an offense, a flaw, or a mistake. Amen. To stop feeling angry or resentful towards someone for an offense, flaw, or a mistake. And then it goes on to say, to no longer feel or wish to punish. To no longer feel or wish to punish. Amen. So that is what the dictionary says forgiveness is. Amen. So I believe, or I see forgiveness as letting go of an offense, of letting go of a certain action or a certain utterance that was done by somebody with an intention to offend you. Amen. Or with no intention of offending you. Because some of the offenses that we receive are done deliberately and some are not done deliberately. So whichever method the offense was administered to you, it is a necessity as a child of God to let it go, to lay it aside. Amen. To clear that record. Amen. If you had recorded in your heart that a certain person said this to me, so I need to say it back. I need to find something that can offend them as much as they have offended me. Somebody did this to me. I need to get an opportunity that I can do something to them that is going to make them feel more pain than the pain that they made me feel. Amen. And then I also wrote here, remember without pain. Remember without pain. Amen. I've never come across a scripture that says forgive and forget. Amen. I've tried to look for it from the Bible. If there's somebody who knows where I can find it, please help me. I've never seen a scripture that says forgive and forget. So to the best of my knowledge and belief, the Bible does not instruct us to forgive and forget. It instructs us to forgive. So it is important that whenever you remember, it doesn't feel painful. Whenever you remember, it doesn't feel painful. If you still feel pain for what they said about you, you have not forgiven. If you're still angry, whenever you remember what they said about you, you have not forgiven. Amen. If you start fuming, if you remember what somebody did to you and what somebody said to you, it means you have not forgiven. Because if you have forgiven, it must not pain whenever you remember it. Because we rarely forget the offenses that people have done to us. But whenever you remember it, don't allow pain in your heart. Because if there is pain in your heart, it means you haven't forgiven. Amen. Try to find ways to forgive the person who have wronged you. If it is possible, approach them, address them, and then let them know that you have forgiven them. Amen. So one of the things why we fail, one of the reasons why we fail to forgive, it is because sometimes we choose not to recognize the offense or the hurt. Amen. So it is important as a child of God to acknowledge the pain. Acknowledge that, no, this person offended me. Acknowledge that this pain, this person caused me pain by a certain action or a certain utterance that they did about me in my absence or in my presence. Because if you do not recognize it, you will not see the necessity of you forgiving. If you acknowledge the pain that they did to you, then you, it's easy for you to start healing. There is no way that you're gonna heal if you did not receive the pain. You're just gonna keep it, you're just gonna leave it hanging somewhere there. Amen. So recognize the hurt and the emotional pain caused by the offense. Recognize the hurt and the emotional pain that was caused by the offense. Amen. Then choose to forgive. Choose to forgive. If necessary, you can approach the person and address it. But do not wait for an apology. Do not wait for an apology, because these apologies that we wait for, sometimes they never come. Sometimes they never come. Because in most of the cases, these people that offended us, if they had done it deliberately, there is no way of them coming back. If they've done it deliberately, it means they're not even aware that they offended you. And you keep waiting for an apology. Amen. You keep waiting for an apology that is never going to come. So the best time to forgive is immediately after the offense. The best time to forgive is immediately after the offense. Amen. If you remember properly, when Jesus was being crucified, he said to his father, Father, forgive them, for they know not what they are doing. Amen. So he did not wait for them to recognize that what they are doing is wrong. Amen. Because that time was never going to come. He did not wait for them to acknowledge the offense that they have done to him. He did not wait for them to acknowledge the pain that they had caused him. Right there, when they were still in the action of hating him, when they were still in the action of crucifying him, he prayed to his father and said, Father, forgive them. Amen. So you do not wait. There is no appropriate time for you to give to forgive. The right time is there and there, immediately after the offense. That is the right time to forgive, or that is the right time to start the process of forgiving your offender. Amen. Some offenses are administered to us deliberately, and some are not deliberate. Amen. So whenever they are deliberate, refuse to be tormented by those actions. Refuse to be tormented by those utterances. Amen. Choose to forgive. If necessary, you can approach the person and address it. But do not wait for an apology. Do not wait for an apology, because these apologies that we wait for, sometimes they never come. Sometimes they never come, because in most of the cases, these people that offended us, if they had done it deliberately, there is no way of them coming back. If they've done it deliberately, it means they're not even aware that they offended you, and you keep waiting for an apology. Amen. You keep waiting for an apology that is never going to come. So the best time to forgive is immediately after the offense. The best time to forgive is immediately after the offense. Amen. If you remember properly, when Jesus was being crucified, he said to his father, Father, forgive them, for they know not what they are doing. Amen. So he did not wait for them to recognize that what they are doing is wrong. Amen. Because that time was never going to come. He did not wait for them to acknowledge the offense that they have done to him. He did not wait for them to acknowledge the pain that they had caused him. Right there, when they were still in the action of hating him, when they were still in the action of crucifying him, he prayed to his father and said, Father, forgive them. Amen. So you do not wait. There is no appropriate time for you to give to forgive. The right time is there and there, immediately after the offense. that is the right time to forgive, or that is the right time to start the process of forgiving your offender. Amen. Some offenses are administered to us deliberately, and some are not deliberate. Amen. So whenever they are deliberate, refuse to be tormented by those actions. Refuse to be tormented by those utterances. Amen. Because I believe you are giving power to the person who offended you. Amen. Because remember, if it was administered to you deliberately, if somebody caused you pain deliberately, somebody hurt you deliberately, it means they will be satisfied when you are hurt. Amen. So don't give them the satisfaction that they have offended you. Don't give them the satisfaction that the actions that they did, they sticked to your heart. They are afflicting you. They are tormenting you. Amen. Because you are giving them power over you. But the best way to give yourself power over the offender is by showing them that what they did not change who you are. What they did not change the relationship between you and them. Amen. What they did to you did not change how you see them, did not change how you greet them. Amen. Sometimes there is a necessity for you to address. If addressing makes you heal easily, address it and get it done with. Amen. But my recommendation is that you don't wait for an apology. There and there, you start the process of forgiving. You start the process of letting it go. You start the process of clearing the record. You start the process, the process of remembering without pain. Amen. One of the reasons why it's difficult for a child of God to forgive, amen, it is because we choose not to acknowledge pain. Amen. We try to strengthen ourselves and make it seem as if we're not pained by the action that a certain person did. Amen. So it is important for you to acknowledge the pain so that it is easy for you to start the process of forgiving. Amen. So recognize the hurt and the emotional pain that was caused by the offense. Then choose to forgive. Amen. Because there is no way you can forgive if there is no pain. But if you acknowledge, if you replay what they said, you replay what they did, you feel the pain if you have to for the action that they did to you, then it's easy for you to start the process of forgiving. Amen. So because if you harbor that pain, if you try to harbor the pain, it's going to be a problem, because if you are not going to feel it, it's going to be difficult for you to recognize the offense that was done to you and start working on the process of forgiving. Amen. So as a child of God, you are not made of steel. You are not made of iron. You are pained by things that people do. You are pained by things that people say. So feel that pain and then start the process of letting go. Start the process of remembering without pain. Amen. Amen. So I chose this topic today because as children of God, someone is going to hate you. Amen. It is a guarantee. I guarantee you, someone is going to hate you on a daily basis. Someone is going to hate you throughout the day. So expect to be hurt by people. Expect to be hurt by people and know what to do after you've been hurt. We're living in the world filled with people. Some people are Christians. Some people are not Christians. So some people are going to hate you. It is something that you must expect as a child of God. You're going to be hurt. So it is important that you know what to do whenever you've been hurt. Amen. So we're going to go to today's word. I'm sorry, to the scripture. We're going to read from the book of Matthew. The chapter is 6. And I'm going to read verses 9 to 13. So I'm reading from the spiritual growth Bible version. Amen. So it reads as follows. 9. Pray like this. Our Father in heaven, may your name be kept holy. 10. May your kingdom come soon. May your will be done on earth as it is in heaven. 11. Give us today the food we need. 12. And forgive us our sins as we have forgiven those who sin against us. And don't let us yield to temptation, but rescue us from the evil one. Amen. We bless the reading of the Bible. Amen. So this was Jesus speaking to the disciples, teaching them how to pray. Amen. So from 9, it says, pray like this. This is an instruction on how you must pray. Or this is a template of how we pray as children of God. Amen. It says, I like here when it says, give us today the food we need. And forgive us our sins as we have forgiven those who sin against us. Amen. So I always say, as a child of God, this is how you are supposed to pray. Amen. When you start your prayer, you ask for forgiveness of your sins, the sins you may have done knowingly or not knowingly, in any way you may have underestimated the power of God, in any way you may have derailed from his way, in any way you may have derailed from his instruction. So we always say, forgive us for our sins, in any way we may have wronged you knowingly or not knowingly. Amen. And then after that, you must say, as I have forgiven them, those who have trespassed against me. Amen. So as a child of God, it is necessary for you to forgive. Amen. Because you cannot make this prayer if you have not forgiven. Amen. Because this prayer clearly states that you say, forgive us for our sins as we have forgiven them, as we have forgiven those who trespass against us. So it means before I started this prayer, before I knelt down to pray to you, I had already forgiven those who had trespassed against me. That's why I'm now here to ask you to forgive me for trespassing against you. Amen. Amen. So it means I have done the foundation. Now we are building the house. I have done the foundation. Now we are building the house. Now we are coming to my story. Now I'm here to tell you what I'm praying for. I'm here to tell you what I need from you. I'm here to tell you what I ask of you. Amen. Because I've already done the foundation. So the foundation is forgiving. The foundation is asking for forgiveness from him after you have forgiven those who have trespassed against you. Amen. Amen. So in a way, now God will listen to you. God will sit down and say, okay, my child is here to speak to me because my child has asked for forgiveness and my child has ensured me that he has forgiven those who have forgiven, those who have trespassed against him. So it is a lie for you to go to God and pray and ask for forgiveness if you have not forgiven those who have trespassed against you prior to you praying to him. So in a way, I can say it can block your communication with God because I don't see why God would sit down and listen to you if you are saying you have forgiven people and you have not forgiven them. So in a way, unforgiveness blocks your communication from God. Unforgiveness breaks the relationship between you and God. Amen. In my Christian life, I always failed to understand why people were saying forgiveness is for you. I always failed to understand why people kept on emphasizing that forgive, because it's for your own good. I never noticed how important forgiving is because I thought that forgiving a person is a sign of weakness. If they offend you and forgive them, they offend you again and you forgive them, it is a sign of weakness. It shows that you don't want to take charge. You don't want to attack after you've been attacked. In a way, you are a weakling. And I was very wrong about it because now I understand the foundation that it creates in you and God. I've understood the platform that it sets before you and your God. Amen. So do not view it as a sign of weakness, because if you view it as a sign of weakness, you will have the desire to retaliate. You will have the zeal to retaliate. You will have the zeal to hurt back the person who has hurt you. You will want to retaliate because you view it as a sign of weakness. So do not view it as a sign of weakness. In fact, view it as reopening a channel that the
1: enemy was trying to block through offending you. View it as reopening the connection between you and God that this person was trying to block, that this person, this obstruction that the enemy was trying to put between you and God, view it as it has been removed by accepting that you have been offended, and the only thing that you are supposed to do as a child of God after you've been offended is to forgive. Amen. So expect it. Expect God tells us to forgive because he knows that we're going to be offended. It will certainly happen. We'll certainly be offended. People will put bitterness in our lives. It's something that we must expect as children of God. But now we know what is expected of us by God whenever we've been offended, whenever we've been attacked. So let us expect it from the world, let us expect it from children of God, let us expect it from our friends, because it's gonna come from all those angles. People are gonna hate us knowingly, people are gonna hate us unknowingly, people are gonna speak negatively with an intention to offend us, people are gonna speak negatively without an intention of offending us. People in the house of the Lord are gonna say words that are gonna harm us, even if they were not meant to harm us. Maybe the children of God were talking without knowing how that is gonna offend you. So let us not only expect it from people of the world, let us also expect from our friends, let us also expect it from men of God, from women of God, from people that are surrounding us, from our neighbors. Let us expect it from all walks of our lives, because it's gonna come in anyway. The devil is gonna try to use anybody to make sure you are disconnected from your God. The devil is gonna try to use anybody to make sure that your connection and your relationship with God is ruined. So as a child of God, refuse to be offended and remain with that offense in your heart. As a child of God, refuse to remain bitter from what a friend or an enemy has done to you. As a child of God, refuse to retaliate what the enemy has done to you. Refuse to retaliate what a child of God has done to you. Refuse to retaliate what a friend or a neighbor has done to you. Do not give it back. Do not retaliate however they have offended you. It is an opportunity for you to now start the process of forgiveness. Acknowledge what they have did. If it pains you, allow the pain to come into your heart, but do not keep it there. Make it a point that it comes out of your life. Make it a point that you forgive what they have done to you. You do not necessarily have to forget, but you just need to forgive. Do not wait for them to come and ask for forgiveness, because some are not gonna come. As a child of God, always move on from offenses that have been put into your life. Always move on from afflictions in any way that the people are surrounding you. No matter how much you trust them, if they have pained you, it doesn't mean you have to stop believing in your God. It doesn't mean you have to change the way God has created you, because God has created you to be a child of God who's gonna receive pain, accept it, and forgive it. Amen. We are children of God. Whatever God asks us to do, he has done it. Jesus forgave the people while they were still busy with the process, and it is expected to us as children of God. It is expected for us to give. He asks us to bless people because he has blessed us. He blessed you to be a blessing. So everything that God asks you to do, it is things that are within our duties as children of God. It is things that he has done. And remember, after Jesus was crucified, he came back with scars. Amen. He showed the doubting Thomas the scars that he had in his hand. Amen. So scars, a scar is a sign that you were hurt. A scar is a sign that there was pain that was imposed into you. But now that it is a scar, it shows that there is no pain anymore. That is what Jesus came with in his hands. He came with a sign that I was crucified. Nails were put in this hand. Nails were put in my hands to cause pain, to kill me. But today they are scars. They are no longer wounds because I have forgiven. I have canceled. I have let it go. I have cleared the record. I have cleared the record. I now remember without pain. I have laid it aside. I have let it go. Amen. So don't be a wounded child of God. Be a scarred child of God. Because if you are a wounded child of God, you will spread pain everywhere you go. Even in the congregation, you will spread pain. Wherever you meet somebody from the house of the Lord, you will spread pain because you are wounded. The only thing you know to speak about is what is paining you. It is what is still sitting in your heart. Don't be a wounded child of God. Do not be a wounded pastor because you will preach pain into everybody. Do not be a wounded woman because you will inflict hurt into your children. You will inflict pain into your children. Your children are going to become victims of your pain. If you've been hurt by their parent, by their father, they are going to become victims of the pain that was inflicted by their father, not by them. Some people don't want to get married. To get married. Some people are against marriage. They are anti-marriage because their parents preach to them the disadvantages of marriage. They tell them that men, they are preaching the gospel that men are trash. They are preaching the gospel that men will give you children and dump you. They are preaching the gospel that men will use you and leave you because they were used and lived, because they were given children and lived, and because they were hurt and left marriages in that hurt, and they never had a chance to try and forgive the people who had wronged them. So whatever is still in their heart, whatever they are still preaching, whatever they are still inflicting into their children are wounds because they have pain in their heart. They are sorrowful. Whenever they think about men, they think about their men. So they preach to their children the negativity or the disadvantages of marriage because marriage did not work for them. So do not be a parent who preaches their history into their children. Do not be a parent who invite their children to hate their other part of their parents because they did not fight with you. They were not the children were not hurt by their father. The father hates you. The sooner you forgive, the sooner you cancel the debt, the sooner you clear the record of what they did to you, the sooner you will preach good things to your children, the sooner you will teach good things to your children, the sooner you will inflict the spirit of peace, the spirit of forgiveness into your children. Because what comes into your heart, it is what comes out of your heart. The word of God says, from the abundance of your heart, the mouth speaketh. So whatever it is that you speak out is what is in your heart. If our heart is filled of pain, we will speak pain. If our heart is filled of unforgiveness, we will speak unforgiveness. If our heart is filled of vengeance, we will speak vengeance. So let us make it a point that what is in our heart is peace, is forgiveness, is the spirit of letting go, is the spirit of clearing the record, is the spirit of remembering without pain, because it is exactly the very same thing that we're going to be preaching to our people. It is the exact same thing that we're going to be telling our children. We're going to be imparting into them the spirit of forgiveness, because the spirit of forgiveness is within our hearts. We speak what is in our hearts. If there is peace, we speak peace. If there is forgiveness,
0: we're going to get our second scripture from the book of Romans. The book of Romans, the chapter is 17 and the verse is the chapter is 12 and the verse is 17. I'm reading from the Spiritual Growth Bible version. Amen. So it reads as follows on 17: never pay back evil with more evil. Never pay back evil with more evil. This is a clear instruction from the word of God. It says never pay back evil with more evil. So meaning that if they've hurt you, you don't have to hurt them back. If they've attacked you, you don't have to attack them back. If they've spoken about you, you don't have to speak about them. If they've gossiped about you, you don't have to gossip about them. If they've spoken things that have left pain in your heart, you do not have to speak about them, the very same thing or more. Amen. It goes on to say, do things in such a way that everyone can see you are honorable. Amen. As children of God, make sure that the people out there can see that you are honorable. The people in the house of the Lord can see that you are honorable. Live a life that is pleasing in the eyes of the Lord and that is honorable in the eyes of men. In everything that you do, make sure you are doing what the Bible instructs us to do. Remember, we are little Christ. We are little Christians. Everything that we do is what Christ has done. Amen. So he expects you to forgive because he has forgiven you. Amen. He expects you to be kind to people because he has been kind to you. Amen. He expects you to give to people because he has given to you. Amen. He expects you to be a forgiving person because he has forgiven you. So let us be children of God who lives in such a way that everyone can see that we are honorable. On 18, it says, do all that you can to live peacefully with everybody. Amen. So do everything in your power to make sure that you are living peacefully with everybody. If there is a quarrel between you and somebody, if there is bad blood between you and somebody, if there is a problem between you and somebody, make sure that you do everything that you can to live peacefully with them. So meaning, if it is within your power, live peacefully with everybody. Do your part to make sure that peace is restored between you and somebody. Peace is restored between you and any child of God. Peace is restored between you and your friend. Peace is restored between you and your neighbor. Do everything in your power. So if peace between you and the other person lies in you giving an apology, it means it is in your power. You are the one who offended your friend. You are the one who offended your brother. You are the one who offended a child of God in his house. So if it is in your power to make sure that you live peacefully with them, do everything that you can to live peacefully. In other ways, if there is no communication between you and somebody, make sure that it is not because of you. Amen. Make sure that it is not because you have not spoken words that you are supposed to speak. If you are not living peacefully with a colleague, make sure it is not because of you. Make sure you have done all you can to make sure that peace is restored between you and them. That is what the Bible is instructing us to do. And then it goes on to 19 and say, dear friends, never take revenge. Leave that to the righteous anger of God. For the scripture says, I will take revenge. I will pay them back, says the Lord. Amen. So vengeance is for God. Vengeance belongs to God. Whenever you have been betrayed, do not avenge. It is up to God. Leave it to God. Because in a way, by avenging what somebody has done, you are taking the position of God in your life. You are doing what the Lord is supposed to be doing. You are, in a way, you are becoming your own God. You are becoming your own God because now vengeance, you are taking vengeance. Vengeance is yours. So vengeance cannot be yours. Vengeance belongs to God. He instructs us in the Bible. He says, I will take revenge. I will pay them back, says the Lord. It goes on to say on 20, it says, instead, if your enemy is hungry, feed them. If they are thirsty, give them something to drink. In doing this, you will heap burning coals of shame on their heads. So that is how you avenge. You don't avenge by doing what they did to you. When they are hungry, you feed them. When they are thirsty, you give them something to drink. Amen. In anything that they have done to you, you don't give it back. That is vengeance. It belongs to God. Let your God avenge for you. Let your God fight your battles. Let your God settle it for you. Only thing that you have to do is to clear the record. It is to set it aside. It is to let it go. It is to remember it without pain.
1: David is a very good example of what forgiveness is. David was attacked by Saul several times. David was pursued by King Saul several times. The Bible says he was called into the house of the king to come and play music for the king. Whenever the spirit would come into him, he would play music for him so that he would feel better. So David was not there for bad things. David was there to serve. David was there to bring relief to the king, but the king never received the relief that was coming to him. The king became jealous and the king attacked David. The Bible says when David was playing the harp, Saul was holding a spear in his hand, and when he saw a chance to attack David, he tried to drive a spear into him, but it missed David and it hit the hole. Right in that moment, David had an opportunity to attack Saul and kill him, because now David was standing between Saul and the spear. He would have taken the spear and attacked Saul. But because David understood that vengeance is not for him, vengeance is for God, David fled from that place and walked away. He had, right there and there, he had an opportunity to avenge, yet an opportunity to attack Saul again, but he chose not to, because remember, David was already ordained the king of Israel. So in his mind he said, this is not as important as it is as the calling of God upon my life. This is not necessary. God will fight for me. Vengeance is not mine. Vengeance is for God. David had a lot of opportunity to kill Saul. Remember when David was hiding in the cave, a King Saul went there to relieve himself. So upon arrival in that place, he removed his robe, and David had an opportunity to cut the corner of his robe. And when Saul was done, David came out of the cave and showed him the piece of his robe and said to him, look, I had an opportunity to kill you, but I did not. So David had many opportunities to kill King Saul, but he did not, because he understood that vengeance was not for him. He understood how waiting for opportunities to attack again will disturb your communication with God, will block your communication with God, will allow the spirit of unforgiveness to dwell in your heart. So David was a very wise man. He understood the importance of forgiving. That's why in every opportunity that he got to give back what Saul had given him, he never pursued that opportunity. He never pursued vengeance. Amen. Let us have the spirit of love as children of God, because if you read going forward, you will know that after the whole family of King Saul was killed, David looked for anyone from the house of the king so that he would bless them. He had no reason to bless them considering what they had done to him, but because he is a child of God who does not harbor pain, who does not keep scores, who does not seek for an opportunity to affect to give back what the enemy had given to them, who does not look for another opportunity to afflict pain to people who had afflicted pain to them. So let us be children of God who are filled with the spirit of love. Love is for people who have the ability to forgive. The spirit of love dwells in the hearts of people who have the ability to forgive. You cannot say you love people if you fail to forgive them. As a child of God, we have to love the children of God, and we cannot love them if we cannot forgive them. Love is forgiving, and forgiving is love. So as children of God, let us change our mindset. Let us be children of God who know and understand the importance of forgiving. That is why I came with this topic today, because as children of God, we overlook some of the things that are very important in our relationship with God. We overlook some of the things that block our communication with God, that block our relationship with God. So let us be
0: children of God who are forgiving. I hope this word has changed something in your life. I hope this word has dwelt in your heart and will germinate fruits. It will give fruits of forgiveness within your life. It will make people look at you in a different way. It will make people see that you are living an honorable life, because the Bible tells us to make sure that let people who are around us see that we are living an honorable life. Let us be children of God who have the spirit of forgiveness. That's what the Bible instructs us to do. The Bible instructs us to forgive. So before we make that prayer, before we go to Him and ask for whatever we want to ask from Him, let us make the Lord's Prayer, which says, forgive us for our trespasses as we have forgiven those who have trespassed against us. And before we make that prayer, let us make it a point that we have forgiven each and everybody that we have sinned against. Let us pray to God and say, God, may you make sure the spirit of unforgiveness depart from my heart. Help me to forgive. Help me to not have a mind of giving back what has been given to me. Help me not have a spirit of retaliating everything that the people have done around me.
2: Right, thank you so much. That's Pastor Zungri. It was a powerful sermon. We have learned a lot. I want to encourage you. Take this seriously. I will make it in advance.

me greet the children of Promises of God Ministry, where my brother Pastor Zulu is ministering. And thank you so much, brethren, for tuning in. We are in the second segment right now, where we give you praise and worship songs. Today, as we have heard, it's about forgiveness. And as I take shots, I'm going to be back to back with the joy celebration. I'll be making it in advance.

Alera Safo, Even Move On. Naitwa Zipo, Simonai, I've learned a lot, you know. I thank God for giving her Pazazumutu.

I just want to challenge you. Let us do this. Let us learn to forgive. And let's give ourselves a chance to do this and see what's going to happen. I believe, you know what, it's for our own good, I tell you. It's got nothing to do with those who have hit us. The advantage is all on us.

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0: 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Are we belong to Africa?

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1: Sitaogopa jeshi la adui likinijia pande zote. 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
0: And so when we say in Swahili, wewe ni kimbilio yangu, we are simply saying you are my refuge. You are my sanctuary.

That's what you do on the Gospel Calabre Show. And we praise and worship. And we preach the word of God. And we speak life to dead areas. And we acknowledge that the Lord is our refuge. And we are not self-made. What I mean is that we are gracefully broken.

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A heart that forgives. 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And that's like Kate in there coming through with the song, A Heart That Forgives.

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my heart. Yes, I am Lord and gracefully broken. I'm Tasha Copsley and they it's Radio 54 African Panorama. I chinu chevan into yevan to yevan twinning.

0: Dragon.
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0: America.
1: Let us be blessed and let us be uplifted by this one. From the Charambas, 30 years in the music industry.

e maior África na World Spirit. 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Africa, wake up and smell the coffee.

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Where are you standing, Africa? And do you believe in yourself? Or you believe in a savior from the West? Where are you standing, Africa? Do you believe that you can do this? God being our help.

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Yeah, rich somebody Africa. 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And don't be fooled. You are not poor, you are not a workshop. It is our honor, African brothers and sisters, who are making things happen all over the world, I tell you. To which country can you go and not find an African person there? Running things, making things happen.

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He still loves you. Only believe and trust in him, and your ways will be established.

0: 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Whose report are you going to believe? When you look at yourself, what do you see? You need to see greatness indeed, before the world pronounce it. For the world might not pronounce that you're great. Greater is he who is in you than the one who is in the world. You are more than a conqueror, more than what you think, or more than what you can imagine. You are not cursed, but you are blessed. You are blessed. You are not cursed. You are not cursed. Stay tuned, don't you go away. I'll be back after the following message.
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1: 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Dennis Lakers, we make a piano version. Like I told you, that's why it's called the Gospel Calabash Show. I'm a piano gospel, reggae gospel, hip hop gospel. It's all systems gospel, spiritual sweetness is in your ears right now. God bless you. And thank you so much for tuning into the radio.

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And let us love and forgive one another. And celebrate life.

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Di Jeremy. 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It's now coming on my piano. Yes, we worship the Lord Judah. 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He is the salvation specialist. Jesus Christ. The one he will cause us to be. Amutuliza Bahari in Swahili. 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

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I will dwell in the secret place of the Most High. I shall abide under the shadow of the Almighty. I will say of the Lord, He is my refuge and my sanctuary. In Him will I trust. I've got Psalm 91 for you then.

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Now, we know that a speech of sweetness is in your ears right now. I encourage you to die empty. Do not procrastinate. Do what you want to do now. For today is the day to do it. And we don't know what tomorrow is going to be like. And we cannot keep on saying that the grave or the cemetery is the richest place in the world. I refuse that this is the time we need to wake while it is day. For when night comes, nobody can wake. We need to die empty. Empty everything to the people. I pray for long life so that the time we leave this world, the time we leave this earth, we will be empty, you know. We leave everything to the people. Yes, I think I'm not somebody who is not here. If we go down before the Lord and worship the Lord, His blessings will overtake us here in Africa. It's all about Africa anyway. And let's go. Our worship house. Featuring Father Mahindede. 1, 2, 3.

I guess that's sort of the mess. If we go down before our knee, before the Lord, on our knees and worship the Lord, it's praise Him. Our blessings will overtake us, I'm telling you.

Alaga Simulisa, the program, it was my brother Timothy Gwenya's birthday. One of our gospel powerhouses based in the United Kingdom. I'm going to give you two songs up from my brother as we celebrate together his birthday, you know.

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He actually interviewed me on his page on Facebook. That actually made my songs reach a wider audience, you know.

Yes, I'm gonna give you this song from my brother Timothy Ngwenya. Featuring Daniel Swallow, Sandra Chirenge. This one is called Jai Pei.

Hanyuma let us love one another, let us be united, let us work together. 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

sawubona entity yakho njani makho nje emhlobo wami. I think so, you are saying nice song selection Zobo. Yes, akina Zobo Kambani, umana wamanyika.

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Abela Combo featuring Evelyn Wanjiri. 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

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May the Lord bless you. As I tuned into the radio, I pray that something just started to happen in your life. 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

we are still on Radio 54 on the same program at the Gospel Caliphate Show. We are actually coming to the end of the program.

That was Evelyn Wanjiru, Mungu Ndi Moja. But there's only one God. At Timothy Ngwenyadeh, he loves me so.

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Because of the love he has for me. I guess love for me is unconditional. He loved me as I am, the Bible, that's what he says in the book of John 3:16. For God so loved the world that he gave his begotten son, and the only begotten son, that whosoever believeth in him I shall not perish but have everlasting life. That's the love of the Lord. 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Ay, jabulani.

We give you this program on Thursdays. We give you on Sundays as well. We give you any day. Why not give you the Gospel Calabash any time of the day? Any time of the week as well. Just make sure that you put aside 3 hours, 3 solid hours, for you to be blessed. Cut Big Singoma, I see you on Facebook right now. You are tuned in. Why not surprise you by playing one of your beautiful songs here? I check this young man on YouTube.

I guess after me comes who is greater than me. My brother's gonna come and take over. NKD, umhlobo omnene, umhlobo omnandi. He's gonna come and take over. You don't know this man, I tell you. So don't you go away, good people. Stay tuned, this guy can just come and make the studio then. I know you made a trust him. He's tuned in right now and he's just waiting for the time to come. So we are a radio station which does not close, eh? Atifa

a beautiful track from Katubiri Chingoma. Jesu Anubuya. I said on YouTube and check on this man. I check on Facebook as well. Let's support this young talent.

We don't want a spiritual blindness. We want to see the way which leads us to life. And there are so many distractions in this world. May the Lord directed all our steps. That's a yokai washing. I'm featuring Tendai Chazika, one of our broadcasters and our technical support.

And you know, somebody said to me, yes, you have played Timothy Ngwenya, it's fine. But if you do not play this song, Boroti from Timothy Ngwenya, then you did not do justice. So what can I do? I always tell you that I'm here for you, I'm not here for myself. But what I'm gonna do right now, I'll give you that song, Boroti from Timothy Ngwenya. As I stay tuned, my people. Yes, I only have a few minutes here because Mr. NKT, Umtoko Mnandi, Umtoko Mnene, is about to come and take over.

Yes, and my time is 2:45. 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That's the psalmist who is saying that, right?

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The Lord being with you. 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When the Lord is with you, it doesn't mean that you are not going to face adversity. For many are the afflictions of the righteous, but you know the Lord delivers out of them all.

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He's ready to forgive you. He's the Father of forgiveness. May the Lord keep on watching over you, my brother Timothy Ngwenya. You are in the gospel powerhouse. A blessing to us. 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

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From the first hour, the second hour, to the third hour. Amaga Kosha, we thank you and we salute you. It is my prayer that the Lord God Almighty watch over you. I bless thee. I'm coming in and going out.

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And may he bless you and keep you. And may he make his face to shine upon you and be gracious to you. And may he give you peace and peace in abundance. I remember the word of the Lord for today. Pastor Zulu preached on forgiveness. Let us love one another, let us forgive each other.

0: chakata. 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
1: Why are you selling Jesus Christ out?
0: I have already played my part for today.
1: Oh Lord, with mercy.
0: Keep cutting that side thing.
1: Chapter
0: 14, verse 6. Radio 54. Our four-way studios in South Africa. And so from one part of South Africa to the other part of South Africa. Yes, my name is Man Franco, the Rap Preacher.

another song by Forza, that's Aluboy. I will close off with Aluboy for today. Until you meet, God bless you, man. Franco signing out. Bye bye, bye bye, bye bye.

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1: sitting on the seashore, counting the marbles, enjoying the breeze. With my headphones on, I think I heard the voice of an angel. It sounded so beautiful, like an angel princess' voice. She is a maid of honor from a king's palace. I thought, I felt like a dream. Her voice weaving my ears, capturing my mind, a melody with an African beat, the sounds of Africa, leading a journey to my motherland, a journey in mind, opening the secret garden, leaving me feeling like a long-lost daughter who has been found, and finally reunited with her family. She is from Africa. I can hear through her voice the African beat, so easy to identify, because whenever she lives, she leave a bold African fingerprint in people's souls. I can smile even when tears are close, because I'm always reminded that I'm an African. Always reminded and thought of Ubuntu. 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Hearing the African legendary voices. Welcome to Anauzo Stola Sesihambile. 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Ichi chinuche vanu. 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

I'm saying, and I say this without any fear of contradiction, we are cruising nicely. 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
1: Myoxide. I'm a viper whose venom vigorously vexes the vast visionless. I slither hither thither in defense of my freedomistic poetry. Perhaps I am that valve that screws down bolts of violence. I throw words helter-skelter like a bunch of re-energized monkeys to pin down demons of propaganda. I'm Myoxide, the corrosive venom from a viper whose hisses loosen the valves of hate. I'm a formula that flummoxed the Monte Carlo method. I stand for the vocal codes that were sabotaged by the corrupt governance systems and personnel. Yes, I am the enemy of chameleon leadership, leaders who exhibit disconcerting propensities of a yo-yo, those whose principles are unstable like popcorns, those whose promises dance zigzag, turnarounds, and inconsistent pump jives. I neither condone such iscariotic diplomacy, nor condemn repentance. Yes, I am the enemy of chameleon leadership, leaders who exhibit disconcerting propensities of a yo-yo. They called me and asked me a simple question, a complicated answer I gave. They asked me a complex question, a simple response I gave. They complicated the dialogue, I simplified the deliberations. They themselves got confused. Then I was clear-minded. For I am forever not worried about those who worry about worries. It shows they are concerned, committed and involved. I am perennially worried by those who do not worry when worries come by. They are just tragic socio-political accidents waiting to happen. Pasop, never again, never alone. I represent over a million Myoxide clan, the real rebels, who rumble with the razzmatazz, uncontainable soldiers of fortune, those whose democratic reserves accumulate rather than diminish. Back to the trenches to terrorize the tortoises of democracy whose delaying tactics terrify democratic forces. Back to the tunnel to traumatize the takers of democracy who believe they have the monopoly over democratic principles. Back to the corridors of power to corrode the cockroaches of democracy who continue to feed on the pieces of cakes, denying the rest of their democratic shares, perhaps for the cockroaches, tigers, and tortoises. Here comes trouble. Myoxide, never again, never alone, never alone. Never.
2: I'm saying, and I say this without any fear of contradiction, we are cruising nicely. So? We have no nightmares.